0: From Brave the Fall, that is Lost in Deceit on Local Bandwidth. Chasing Supernovas with their latest Dead. 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I'll have a link to their page coming up after the show if you go to the Local Bandwidth page. Speaking of new music, I am always taking submissions. The email is always open, luna@kibz.com. Super easy. You throw that WAVE MP3 file into an email, shoot it off to me, I check it out, and then maybe you get played. Now, there are rules. I mean, it's not hard. You have to have local music. We're talking Nebraska bands because the show is about the local scene. You got to have original music. No covers, no samples, because, again, we're about the local original music scene. And it's got to be some flavor of rock. Now, there's a big, big, wide variety there. I have had people go, oh, we're too heavy. Oh, no, this is too light. No. Just if you're not sure, just email me and ask. I'll probably say, let me check it out. I haven't had anything that doesn't quite fit yet, but, I mean, I can't say it'll never happen. So give me your submissions. Give me your questions. luna@kibz.com. I want to hear from you. I want new music for the show so I can share it with everybody listening here on Local Bandwidth.
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0: Right now, let's check out a band you can see tomorrow night for a Monday night show in Cozad, August 31st. And then Saturday, September 5th, they're in Republican City. It is the Platinum Pearls here in the moment on Local Bandwidth.

0: From Neo Soul, it is Requiem for Desire on Local Bandwidth. They're going to be playing live Friday, September 4th in Omaha. Dylan Burgess with the Phoenix before that, brand new music from him. And I was taking submissions for new music. Door never closes. The email never closes. Sign's always up. Whatever. Just email me, luna@kibz.com. I'll check it out. And maybe next week we're going to be checking out your music here on Local Bandwidth. But I got to get it. So email me whatever you got. It does have to be original music. You do need to be a Nebraska band because we're talking local original artist. Oh, and it does need to be some flavor of rock. Be quite variety there. You're not sure? Just ask. Luna@kibz.com. Get me those waiver MP3 files, please. I want to share what you guys are doing. 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
1: All right, here's a list of all 433 units under the supervision of the National Park Service. Now, they got the parks, and then there's parkways, and a lot of battlefields. A lot of national there's battlefield sites, battlefield parks. Lake shores and seashores and wild rivers and wild and scenic rivers and in addition to the
2: you hear the blood flowing, Todd, right now.
1: They make up for you because we didn't celebrate National Park Week last week. We're going to try and hit a couple sometime this fall. And then after I'm done with that, they're very scattered. They would have to be like one-off trips, so I don't know how feasible this this mission is.
2: Well, you still haven't seen Oklahoma yet, which I don't blame you. But, yeah, that's he's got knocked out off.
1: Also on the list.
2: He's just seeing Oklahoma.
3: I really can't give him much crap, considering I've never set foot in either Dakota. And I live, like, what, was it 90 minutes or so to get to South Dakota?
2: I don't blame you for not seeing North Dakota. And, by the way, the only reason I went to South Dakota is for sports. So you're right. So I've only been right there in that corner.
1: But each of these states does have a national park. Wind Cave in South Dakota, Teddy Roosevelt National Park.
2: Speaking of Teddy, North Dakota. Story about Teddy?
1: Teddy Roosevelt helped save football.
2: It's because in the beginning we were talking about this, people die
1: playing
2: that game.
1: It was brutal.
2: People would just die on the field because it was just not much equipment. They would just beat the hell out of each other,
3: So was Teddy the first guy to go, hey, what about helmets?
2: Yeah.
3: What did it,
1: No, I think first he made a... And I'll get the piece up here in just a second.
2: Yeah, I got it.
1: First, he kind of made a plea, for everybody to tone it down a little bit. And then nobody complied. And then they set up what, eventually became the NCAA to actually, make some rules.
2: It says here, the grinding, bruising sport in which this early 1900s was played, the forward pass was illegal and brute strength required to move the ball. Players locked arms in mass formations and used their helmetless heads as battering rams. Gang tackles routinely buried ball carriers underneath tons of half

0: tangled in humanity.
1: 10.5. So, yeah.
0: Sorry, yeah. You almost little protective that. Equipment, players sustained gruesome injuries, wrenched spinal cords, crushed skulls, and broken ribs that pierced their hearts.
2: Oh.
0: In 1994 alone,
1: 04.
2: Very different.
1: Yeah. 94 was been, good.
0: 1904, there were 18 football deaths and 159 serious injuries, mostly among prep school players. Yeah. Obituaries of young pigskin players ran on nearly weekly basis during the football season.
1: So some high school kid would die every weekend.
0: And college, too.
1: Yeah.
0: Yeah. So what do you do? He just said, chill. I think he loved the sport himself, and he wanted to save it. I think I remember reading about that before.
1: Yeah, right. I think he played himself, too.
0: Yeah.
1: Oh, no, he didn't. He was nearsighted, so that kept him off the Harvard varsity squad.
0: Yeah, you'd get hit pretty hard.
1: There was a vocal exponent
0: of... Can't see you coming, man.
1: Football's contribution to the strenuous life, both on and off the field. Mm-mm. He was a New York City police commissioner. I didn't know that. And helped revive the annual Harvard-Yale football series after it had been canceled for 2 years. Following the bloodbath at Hampden Park, apparently the fans got into it there.
2: Oh, a little hooliganism?
1: Yeah. Roosevelt soon discovered that brokering peace in the Far East may have been an easier proposition than getting an American sport to clean up its act. Fatalities, injuries mounted during the 05 season and the freshman tilt against Yale. The president's son was bruised and his nose broken. Deliberately, according to some accounts, the following week, Harvard varsity nearly walked off the field while playing against Yale. After their captain was leveled by an illegal hit on a fair catch that left his nose broken and bloodied. Same afternoon, Union College halfback Harold Moore died of a cerebral hemorrhage after being kicked in the head while attempting to tackle a New York University runner. It was a grim end to a savage season and what the Chicago Tribune referred to.
0: I wish I would have had more video of that. Not necessarily the deaths. What would be great to see football from the 01, 02?
2: Why didn't they fire up some cameras?
0: Exactly. Right.
1: 1905 had 19 players die, 137 serious injuries. The Cincinnati Commercial Tribune cartoon depicted the Grim Ripper on a goalpost surveying a twisted mass of fallen players.
0: Yeah. There was a D2 kid that just died this weekend. I don't know what it was from, though.
2: He scores
0: a touchdown, and he's okay. And then he
2: collapsed on the sideline.
0: Yeah. Was it a heart problem or something like that? Because it wasn't that big a hit. He's kind of went in and scored the touchdown. Sad, though.
1: Stanford, California.
0: I think they canceled that game right away, didn't they, when he died? I think they did, yeah.
1: They dropped rugby. They switched to rugby. Northwestern and Duke dropped football. Charles Elliott, who considered football more brutalizing than prize fighting, cockfighting, or bullfighting, Warren Harvard could be next. And then the Intercollegiate Conference, which will become the forerunner of the NCAA, approved radical rule changes for the 1906 season. They legalized the forward pass. So we've been
0: forward passing. Had to spread it out a little bit. Right.
1: We're forward passing now for 120 years. They legalized the forward pass, abolished the dangerous mass formations, created a neutral zone between offense and defense, and doubled the first down distance to 10 yards. You used to have to only gain 5.
0: Wow.
1: But you had to gain 10 yards in 3 downs, like Canadian football. Actually, I think they have to gain 20. The rule changes didn't limit football's dangers, but fatalities declined, while injuries fell sharply. Another spike in fatalities in 1909 led to another round of reforms that further eased restrictions on the forward pass, and formed the foundation of the sport.
0: Wow.
1: And that's all the story I have for you.
0: That's cool. That's an interesting story, too. That's from the history website. Yeah.
1: Yes,
0: history,
1: it is.
0: Yeah, history website. How Teddy saved football for the rest of us to enjoy. The gladiator sport that is football. Although, people are dying now, too. Hi, Nick. How you doing, brother?
3: What's up?
1: Nick, right. We got to find that guy who tripped your son. Or did he shove him? After a play.
3: He kicked him.
1: Yeah. And then Nick's son, you can see the video, went after this kid, and he couldn't backpedal fast enough.
0: Well, Nick's son's a big boy.
3: So Hunter put this guy on his back.
0: Who
3: on
0: is
3: his
0: dad, by the way?
3: That's a very good question.
0: Yeah, you always bring it up on your social media that you're looking for the real dad. He looks like you, but he's just a much bigger, stronger.
2: Except for everything about his body, more
0: athletic kid.
2: Right. He's bigger, taller, faster, stronger, better in every way. Except- It kind of looks like you in the face.
3: Apparently, there was a tall grandpa on my wife's side at some point.
0: There had to be. Yeah.
3: Sure.
0: And a thick guy.
3: Exactly.
2: If that's the story, sure. Let's go with that.
3: Just tell me who it was.
0: So you can thank him.
3: Right. I've asked over and over again.
2: We were on a break.
3: Knocked him on his ass, and then as he was down, like, my son was getting up. The kid just, like, put his foot in his chest and, like, knocked him to the ground.
1: I couldn't
3: zoom in. The hunter chased after him and was like.
1: The video, I couldn't find his number. So, but I want to
0: 59.
1: Doubt. I want to doubt that little bitch.
0: He's a high school kid, man.
2: He's probably going to good season.
0: High school kids are high school kids.
1: You still don't go around cheap shotting.
0: Yeah, I know.
1: You know how I feel about bullies.
2: I was going to say, this is from the guy who said, let's kill all the bullies as soon as they bully in, like, you know, daycare.
1: Yeah, so
0: right.
1: Let's out that little bitch.
0: Yeah. He's a high school kid. Yeah.
1: Still a little bitch.
2: High school kids. Let's out that little bitch.
0: They punch each other. That's what high school kids do, you know. And they talk crap, too, on the field. All kinds of crap, you know. Nick Stout will be here. Mark's going to stop in today, right?
2: Yeah, as far as I know. Haven't heard anything otherwise.
0: Who's his team play this weekend? He loves when we talk about his college football team. He's still pissed.
3: Oh, let's not. He's...
1: Oh.
0: Louisiana, what is it? Louisiana Tech, right?
3: Louisiana Tech, yeah.
0: Who are they playing this week? Yeah. We'll ask him when he
3: I hope they won their first game. So they did. He's going to be real mad about
0: it. They went on a play over here, did they?
2: Yeah. They play Northwestern State.
0: The Northwestern State part of what state?
3: Why was there not a college football game on yesterday?
0: I thought so. I was looking around myself, Nick. Why not put one on yesterday?
3: Is it because the NFL is just like, don't touch Sundays?
2: No, because they're playing on Sunday this weekend.
3: There should have been a college football. There should have been like a big college football game yesterday.
0: There should have been.
1: I think they were clearing the way for the coronation of Scotty Scheffler.
0: Nobody cared.
2: Nobody cared.
1: Northwestern State.
0: There was nothing on yesterday, unless you're into the first round of the U.S. Tennis Open, but no, that's the first round.
3: There was a point in time yesterday where I thought I was going to lay down and take a nap, and I was like, I'll just turn on golf.
0: But that'll put
2: it,
0: you
2: it is a good move.
3: Yeah. It's such like nice sleeping background.
0: Whack.
3: Yeah.
0: Whack.
3: Yeah. Well, and then the commentary is very.
0: I tried to do that with tennis. I tried to do that. I took a nap yesterday myself when we got back from Philly. I tried to do it with tennis. And I realized you can't because the ball's flying the whole time. It's laying there going, it's going to your head.
1: NASCAR is easy to nap to.
0: Yeah. If you turn it down.
1: Oh, no.
0: It's pretty loud, man.
2: Well, I think football is easy to nap to if it's a game you're not invested in.
0: Yeah, you're right, Puss. It is.
2: You can just turn on football and doze off for a little while.
3: Yeah, I think you got to have the football turned down a little bit more because there could be more of a spike in the commentary.
0: Yeah.
3: Golf is just very. And there's another swing or whatever.
2: It's the soft voice of Jim Nance.
3: Yeah.
2: Welcome.
3: But they're never like, oh.
1: It looks like they raced in Daytona on Saturday. I haven't been keeping up on my NASCAR.
0: Nobody cares, right? I mean, people do, but we don't. So it's football season. That's all we got right now.
1: And Northwestern State University is out of Natchitoches, Louisiana. Is that where you hung out?
0: No, I was in Nichols State.
1: Okay.
0: Where the hell's that?
1: It's somewhere in
2: the state of Nichols.
1: State of Louisiana.
0: It's like a half hour from New Orleans. That's where it was. Yeah.
1: Or do you say New Orleans?
0: I don't know.
1: Or Nawlins.
0: I'm not a. No, I'm not going to say that way because it sounds like you're trying to be a local and that would sound like you're.
2: Chile.
0: Stupid, right? Like Chile. Exactly.
2: Cuba.
0: Yeah. Or Cuba, right, exactly. Well, that's John Paul, but he can say it the way he wants to because he's from that
1: area. Because he's from there.
0: He's from that
1: area. If you're from there, you can say it how you want.
0: Right, right. Got a nice ass shot of your hall pass there, Nick. Check it out.
3: Oh.
1: Nick doesn't have a hall pass.
0: Yeah.
2: And she doesn't need a hall pass anymore either.
0: No, she doesn't, right?
1: Nope.
2: There really is no hall pass angle to this anymore.
0: No,
2: she's just a very nice lady who sends us nude photos.
0: And join her, by the way.
3: All right, well, it's what? Before 8 a.m. on a Monday morning? What else you get?
0: It was 2 hours ago.
2: Yeah, and that was like 6:02,
0: man. She sent it right away, man. It was like 6:02.
3: Right. Before you start your week, you got to send your pictures
0: of your ass
3: to the radio show.
1: Right. Yeah. Yeah. The world could use more thoughtful women like her.
2: A little rear burger, too.
1: Yeah.
0: There was some rear burger there. We appreciate that tremendously. Oh, and somebody sent us a picture, by the way, of a, don't say my name, apparently worked at a hospital, I guess.
1: Oh.
2: And, no, I think this guy worked at the prison.
0: During my time working in prison, we had a guy in a hospital who shoved a couple shanks up his penis. Enjoy the photo.
3: Oh.
2: Yeah, it's the X-ray.
0: Oh, he wanted to shove them there to hide them.
2: Right.
1: Oh.
2: Right.
0: Oh.
2: Not a good idea.
0: Oh, I can see because I thought the guy had like a disco belt on or something.
2: No, those are the shackles.
0: They're the shackles because I didn't read prison. I read hospital. I'm
2: yeah,
0: sorry.
2: You don't get the shackles taken off when you get the X-ray taken.
0: No, you don't.
2: So they show up.
0: Yeah.
2: As well as the shanks in your penis.
0: Yeah. That's a brutal
1: photo. Oh, I thought he was participating in the ultimate sounder.
0: No.
2: Nope. Nope.
0: Come on back.
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6: 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Lincoln Fire and Rescue were called to a garage fire in West Lincoln Sunday afternoon. It happened near Southwest 15th and West Washington Streets. The fire was in a detached garage. They were able to get a quick knockdown on the fire. The cause of it still under investigation. A 49-year-old Lincoln motorcyclist died at the scene after a crash late Friday night near Homestead Expressway and Rosa Parks Way in West Lincoln. People in another vehicle that was involved were taken to a Lincoln hospital with non-severe injuries. The number one Nebraska volleyball team swept Texas in three sets Sunday afternoon to close out its run at the Players Era Showcase at T-Mobile Arena in Las Vegas. Andy Jackson led the Huskers with 9 kills. Nebraska returns to action on Wednesday evening as they visit South Dakota State. And the Kansas City Monarchs swept the Lincoln Salt Dogs in that weekend series, winning the third and final game 7-4 Sunday afternoon at Haymarket Park. Still a 40% chance of showers and thunderstorms this morning, otherwise partly sunny later today and a high of 93. I'm Jeff Moats on 104.1 The Blaze.
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0: Good.
1: But pickles also help your system when you're sweating stuff, though. Pickle juice.
2: Electrolytes. Yeah. But, you know, if you're already full of sodium, you're
1: This is about fact. This is about fact.
0: Yeah.
3: How about beets?
1: Beets. Not on here.
4: Radishes.
1: No radishes.
4: I hate radishes.
1: I like them, but you got radish breath for like weeks on end.
2: Is it just lots of fruits and vegetables?
1: There's other stuff.
0: I hope popcorn's on there.
1: Popcorn is number one.
0: Yes! Since I have it every night, I'm not afraid to say.
1: Popcorn, pickles, watermelon, strawberries, cucumbers, that's all listed. Then lettuce, you mentioned. Non-fat yogurt. Then we went to blueberries, apples, oranges, baby carrots. There's more in here. There's 20 of them.
0: Grapefruit.
1: Sugar-free Jell-O's in here. That's pretty good.
0: I like the sugar-free chocolate like pudding.
4: Yeah, wasn't Walsh big on the sugar-free pudding?
5: Any pudding on the list.
2: Sugar-free
1: I like
2: Jell-O
1: pudding.
2: Yeah. Right. Full of vodka.
4: Where's my uncle?
1: Oh, yeah, vodka, right? Oh, yeah. Vodka's on here, too. Right below Young Asian Boys. cauliflower's in there.
0: Cabbage.
1: It says potatoes. Potatoes.
0: That can't be.
1: That can't be, but
2: there's no fat
4: in
2: the potato.
4: It depends on how they're prepared.
1: This is about getting fat. You're right.
2: Yeah,
1: this is about loading with butter.
0: No, but wait. But the carbs.
1: We're missing some obvious food here that's not
0: meat.
1: Not vegetables.
0: A meat.
1: Yeah, there's a meat in here. What is it?
0: Chicken.
1: Chicken breast, right?
0: I have that every night.
2: Turkey.
1: Egg whites.
0: Okay.
1: Rice cakes. I forget. Yeah, they could.
0: Oh, those snacks
4: those suck.
0: They do suck. It's like eating paper.
1: Right.
4: Styrofoam.
1: Yeah. West Coast is no fat.
2: Yes. Well, you got to put some peanut butter or something on it.
4: But then you can't eat it like a psychopath.
1: No, peanut butter's not good. Yeah. I mean, it's good with those, but you're right. It's not for fat. Cherry tomatoes are in there.
2: Diet soda's
1: in there, even though it's not good for you otherwise. There's no calories in it.
0: Yep.
1: And that's it.
5: I like cherry tomatoes in theory, but anytime I go to eat one, I'm like, oh, they kind of.
1: No, you're right, Nick.
5: I'll throw my salad
1: and I bite into it and just squirts in your mouth. Right. Like, you know, I'd rather tomato that's not the cherry.
4: Give me aroma.
2: Nick is the only guy I've ever heard mention sun-dried tomatoes.
1: Yeah.
2: But I like sun-dried tomatoes.
4: I like those.
2: They're sweet. They're kind of like, they're like raisins because that's how they prepare them. And the kind I get, they cut them up and they put them in olive oil.
1: Zucchini's in there too.
4: You want to squat one of those there? Yeah. That I like.
0: Is kale on there?
1: No, but it should be.
0: Yeah.
1: Probably something on here. But that's
0: you can make kale chips. I want to do that.
1: Yeah.
0: Where you put them in the oven.
2: It's hard. Get them the right kind of crispy, you know, because every leaf is a little different. So
1: put all this stuff down. Just ate this every damn day or every week.
0: Yeah.
2: Yeah.
0: I eat most of it.
1: That's probably like the easiest thing to do when it comes to stupid diets, because diets suck, you know?
0: Yeah.
1: I
0: have chicken breast almost every night.
1: Yeah.
2: I eat a lot of this stuff, too, and then I throw in the chips and the crap.
1: I know. We all do that.
0: I don't.
1: We all throw in the crap around it,
2: I think it took me about a week to smash a pint of, it was more than a pint, of Tillamook ice cream. And
1: what kind of ice cream is it?
2: Giving me some crap. I don't know. It was like a peanut butter chocolate Tillamook brand ice cream.
4: But Todd, did you eat it all standing in the kitchen? Okay, that doesn't count. If you don't put it in a bowl, it doesn't count.
1: Right.
0: Good to know.
1: Why'd you get crap for it?
2: Well, because she was.
1: It's hers?
2: On me about my snacking.
0: It's hers.
2: I was snacking a lot that night.
0: You have to be a closet eater.
2: She goes, she was around the corner. Are you snacking? And then I dropped the spoon.
0: Oh, no.
2: No.
0: I'm doing the dishes.
2: I'm not dropping the spoon while I'm eating ice cream.
4: No.
2: Just your imagination.
1: I just picture her coming down, you in the corner. Just under the refrigerator light, just eating
4: high as hell.
0: Right. Yeah.
2: Yeah, so, that was a factor.
0: I've been doing sugar-free popsicles.
1: Oh, they're good.
0: The Walmart brand. 20 for $2.54.
2: Yeah, but you hear such bad things about the sweeteners they put in there.
0: I know there are, but I...
1: But this is about fattening. Yeah. This is about fat stuff, right?
0: Yeah. I know.
4: Sure, M&M's aren't on there.
1: No,
4: what if I get the... What if I get the protein Pop-Tarts? You're fine.
0: Oh,
4: does
0: there
4: that
0: you go.
4: Does that
0: there
4: make it
0: go.
4: Better? Yes.
2: Have you tried those?
4: I did.
0: The protein waffle?
4: No, the protein Pop-Tarts.
0: Yeah.
1: They taste just like Pop-Tarts?
4: Yeah, they taste like a Pop-Tart. Not bad.
0: Greek yogurt has a lot of protein.
4: Yeah. Usually by the Oikos ones.
0: Oh, yes.
2: Oh.

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1: And I can't pronounce any of the pills. 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Alamolipine? Yes. Yeah. And so the doctor goes, he says, what are you on? I said, well, you know, just read it. You know, and he said, no, tell me what you think you're on. I said, I'm on one of the pills is Coachella. He says, you're on a music festival pill. 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
2: that's
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But we've got a pretty good list to start with and listen to some of the bands on this game. We got Red Hot Chili Peppers, Motley Crue, Slipknot, Ghost, Baby Metal, Mastodon, Static X, Ed Sheeran with Bring Me the Horizon, Castle Rat, Bad Omens, Mammoth, Radiohead, Rolling Stones, Weezer, Rise Against, Avril Lavigne, Smash Mouth, Paramore, The Paradox. There's Black Eyed Peas, which is a really funny one that I thought was on there. Blink 182, Def Leppard, Jeff Buckley, Megadeth, Fallout Boy, Metallica. There's so many more. Tenacious D's on there. Wheatus, ZZ Top, and more. There's so many songs on this list. I don't even know where to start. Those were just a bunch of names that jumped out. This game is going to be insane, guys. I want to know, though, who do you want on here? Like, what song do you want to play on this game so bad? 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
1: From ashes to new, it seems like it's been forever since the Pennsylvania kids have been to Lincoln, Nebraska. 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Have you ever been scammed? 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Have you ever been scammed, hacked, etc., bank account? 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It's to show that we've all been a victim, maybe in some small or large way. Have you ever been scammed? 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Old school, I had gotten money out of an ATM, and this was back in the day when the ATMs did not shut off until you, pressed cancel transaction or end transaction. I lost $250. But the bank actually compensated because they actually had video of me walking away and then somebody who they could not identify as then withdrawing money from my account. Yeah, I know, right? So it's not a dumb thing. It's just to show that we've all been victims in some way of, scammed, losing money, etc. Animal at KIBZ.com. Tell me about it.

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Crossfade on the Blaze. California Man makes the show today because of Bob. Thanks, Bob, for your email. We'll also talk, this is the anniversary of the day that they caught the Night Stalker. That is Richard Ramirez out in California. The Night Stalker, serial killer. Question of the day. Have you ever...

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Metallica on the Blaze. So this comes up because it's the anniversary of the date that we caught, that he was caught, Richard Ramirez, the Night Stalker.

and how it was thought that he was a AC/DC fan because he actually left behind at one of his, he'd left behind a clue. He'd left behind an AC/DC hat. And so then the word was, you know, that he was the Night Stalker, but then there was the thought that he was actually a fan of the track Night Prowler by AC/DC. So about this time, the Night Stalker, Richard Ramirez, took a bus to Tucson to visit his brother, unaware that he'd become the lead story in every major newspaper and TV news program. He didn't meet with his brother due to his not being home, so he got on the bus and went back to Los Angeles. Early on the morning of August 31st, he walks past police officers, again, not knowing that his face is everywhere. Police officers were staking out the bus terminal in hopes of catching the killer should he attempt to flee an outbound bus. But here he had come back to Los Angeles. He sees his face on the front page of a newspaper as he's walking by, you know, one of the old newspaper stands. Remember those? And he fled the store in a panic. He attempted to carjack a Ford Mustang, but was pulled out by angry residents. He ran across the street, attempted to take another car, and then he was struck over the head with a fence post in the pursuit. So a bunch of residents, in fact, 10 residents, chased this guy down, and they restrained him and beat him. Police were called to the disturbance with few other details, and there he was, severely beaten, Richard Ramirez taken into custody. Again, his face was everywhere. We had no idea. That's the ego, I believe, that, you know, the serial killer has. So there it is. It's the anniversary of the catching of the Night Stalker and the thought that he might be an AC/DC fan because he left behind a hat at one of the scenes.

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0: Chili Peppers on 104.1 The Blaze, your Blaze Rock Buzz. Yeah, we mentioned it on Friday, and that is the 27-minute Grand Theft Auto 6 extended look. Yeah. Dolly Parton is still, she's very much in the news because now a lot of her movies are going back into theaters. They're going to put Steel Magnolias and The Best Little Whorehouse in Texas back in theaters. And I see her movies are also trending on Hulu as well as people are digging those out to watch them. The, oh yes, and music this week. Coming to Lincoln on Wednesday, Chad Gray and the Butcher Babies playing at the Bourbon Theater. 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